So he goes to work and comes home again without ever having left the house. The phone rings. He answers, hangs up, and takes two Alka-Seltzers because she's on her way.

The Alka-Seltzers are really not that effective. 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Maybe tonight will be different. But she dispenses with that thought, because she can't understand why they have to stay in his crummy apartment, listening to his crummy music, when they could be out having fun. Giving up, she sits in her usual place, smooths out her dress, and touches up her hair.

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But it is useless, because she thinks she's making love. And anyway, she doesn't care. 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Safe at last, he lets go. His pain fills the room until it is so thick he cannot move without hurting. Having been in the background, waiting for a cue, loneliness comes forth.

record, nothing in particular. Everything talks to you. The noise is deafening. Slow down, sit down, breathe. You have to switch off, but you can't.

Just one of those things, just one of those crazy flings, one of those bells that now and then ring.

on gossamer wings. Just one of those things. If we thought a bit of the end of it when we started painting the town, we'd have been aware that our love affair was too hot not to cool down. So goodbye, dear, and amen. Here's hoping we meet now and then. It was great fun, but it was just

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1: 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This one is called Believe You're Mine, and it's about obsessive love, which is something that we're built for, but we're also built to get over it. So it's about things going wrong and then fixing them.

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1: 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I have some food in my bag for you. 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
1: Brothers and sisters, I don't know what this world is coming to.
2: Really? 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

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He refused to be called the son of Pharaoh's daughter in the eyes of right-thinking members of society. This was an unpopular choice, choosing rather to suffer affliction with the people of God.

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2: In the world.
0: IB411.
3: I am Jack. And
0: I am Shorty.
4: I am Joanne.
0: IB411.
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5: I am Chip.
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0: I am Shorty.
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0: I am Tasha. 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

scholarship. 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

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I'm green, and it'll do fine. 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

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It'll do fine, it's beautiful, and I think it's what I want to be.